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1: It's the Bootleg Kev Show. We got that No Cap News Report coming up in a few minutes. This is where James finds the craziest stories in the world, and we break them down. What you got on deck?
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Ashley Matui's checking in. Have you tried listening to The Beat with your smart speakers? Because it's easy. You're doing too much work. 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

0: 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In that bag, that $1,000. 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We'll do Solid, Is It Love, and Gunna up next. 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
1: 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Have you seen the lady who is under fire? She's getting a lot of pushback because she said during the summer she makes her kids work out and read. 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
1: Follow me on all socials at OL. Yeah, still got Young Blue and the Fugees taking us black in the day. By the way, it's a really interesting story. They almost got sued over that song, but it was so good. The artist said, "I'm gonna let y'all have that." We'll talk more next. In the meantime, J. Cole.

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The Baby and Mariah the Scientist keep our music rolling on this Friday playlist. And just when you thought, okay, Megan Thee Stallion announced Act 3, we're going to get a release date. Let me tell you why you haven't gotten one yet. But Tina Snow is back.

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1: 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I still got Lil Baby and Summer Walker on the playlist. 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Right now, Leon Thomas, this is your moment.

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1: I used to think about immature things. 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

0: in Chanel, not no Kurgalurga bag. I want my tray, so we cried on the creek. 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

0: we have a vehicle fire. The two right-hand lanes are blocked on 459 North before Liberty Parkway, before exit 23. We also have a crash. It's in St. Clair County, 59 North before Highway 231, exit 166. I'm Phil Carter in the Traffic Center.
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6: Heat on this Friday, highs in the upper 90s, possibly reaching 100 across West Alabama, heat index over 105, just a 20% chance for pop-up shower or storm. Not much relief overnight, still warm, lows in the upper 70s. For tomorrow, a high near 98 degrees, a 20% chance for a shower or storm, and more First Alert weather days through Sunday, highs around 100 Sunday, heat index over 105, mostly dry, highs near 101 on Monday. I'm WBRC First Alert Chief Meteorologist Wes Wyatt on your side.
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0: two right-hand lanes are blocked. We have a crash investigation going on 459 North before Liberty Parkway, exit 23. We also have collisions 2059 East at Lloyd Nolan Parkway, exit 119A, and 59 North before Highway 231, exit 166. I'm Phil Carter in the Traffic Center.
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7: This weather day forcing extreme heat.

0: relief overnight. Still warm, lows in the upper 70s. For tomorrow, a high near 98 degrees, a 20% chance for a shower or storm, and more First Alert weather days through Sunday. Highs around 100 Sunday. Heat index over 105. Mostly dry. Highs near 101 on Monday. I'm WBRC First Alert Chief Meteorologist Wes Wyatt on your side.
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0: 1031 The Beat. Leon Thomas, Mike Keem, that music rolling for our Friday together. What's up, babes? It's Ariel. We done made it to the weekend, and maybe that don't make a difference to you because you still gonna do the same thing tomorrow. Be like that. I get it. All right, but real quick, some of the trending topics that I see today. Michael Jackson estate getting a victory. Remember those four adults that want to have accused Michael Jackson of sex trafficking crimes and so much more? Well, a U.S. district judge has already said, while the claims are horrific, what it won't be is a public trial. It's going to go private, right? Rihanna going viral this week, taking her babies back to her home in Barbados. Love that down for my girl, Rhee. And by the way, Leon Thomas is straight ahead. Follow me on all socials. Oh, hell yeah.
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0: Birmingham's number one for hip-hop and R&B, 103.1 The Beat. Giving on keeps the playlist rolling on our Friday together. What's up? It's Ariel. It is also New Music Friday. Couple drops that happened today. I think the biggest one is probably Nipsey Hussle, right? That posthumous prolific album. Let me see. Quavo and Pharrell dropping Trans, Trippy Red, NDA, Erykah Badu, and The Alchemist, Rich Witch Doctor, Friday Tension, Busta Rhymes, J Dilla, and Lil Wayne, Talk Yo, and you know I can't say that word. Why do they name songs things that I can't say on the radio? Think about it. Jay-Z, Kanye West, In Paris? Are you kidding me? Anyway, new music has dropped today. A lot of it I just have not heard yet. I'm not even going to hold you, but there's more to talk about next hour. Stick around. Thanks so much for listening.
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2: Weather days declared today through early next week as dangerous heat levels will take over. Highs today pushing the mid and upper 90s, but feeling upwards of 105 to 110 degrees. The sky with a good mix of sun, clouds, and a pop-up storm not out of the question. Overnight tonight, mid-70s, and Saturday, same deal. Going to be hot and humid, so stay hydrated. For WBRC, I'm First Alert Meteorologist Megan Thomas on your side.
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To the Breakfast Club, we are 103.1 The Beat. Hey, it's Ariel with you on this Friday. Taking it black in the day with Chris Brown. Yo, excuse me, miss. Remember when we didn't know Erica Mena, but she was in that Chris Brown video? And now we kind of wish we could go back to not knowing her. Maybe it's just me. Anyway, we'll talk more about Yo, excuse me, miss next right now. J. Cole and BJ.

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1: Hey, it's Ariel with you on this Friday. Nothing like a little back-to-back Chris Brown, right? Straight ahead with Bryson Tiller, It Depends. But what a cute little blast from the past. I remember when Yo, Excuse Me, Miss came out, only because, like, I was in high school around the time. This is, like, long before Chris Brown got some awful lore attached to him. I'm not saying that it ain't his fault, but I am saying there is some really terrible lore attached to this guy. Anyway, Life Was So Simple, Yo, Excuse Me, Miss Drop, Erica Mendez in the video, Trey Songz, Lil JJ, D-Ray Davis. It low-key gave a couple Michael Jackson vibes. In fact, that was probably around the first time we was like, oh, he got some Michael Jackson inspiration up in there, right? Anyway, life was good.
2: What up, it's your boy Bryson Tiller, and I want to see you at my show. So get-

1031 The Beat. All right, let's keep the music rolling for our Friday. Still got Busta Rhymes headed in your direction. And your chance to win your way to see Ye in New Orleans. You just enter to win right now at our website. But also, you are automatically qualified for the grand prize, 4 floor seats to see Ye.

0: right, before we wrap 3 p.m. up, three things that you need to know, Alabama, Mississippi, Florida. We'll get into that after Leon Thomas Mutt. In the meantime,
1: bring it, pay it,
2: what you got. 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

0: Home to the Breakfast Club. We are 103.1 The Beat. Tyler is a love. Keeps that music rolling for our Friday together. What's up? It's Ariel. Three things you need to know in the 3 p.m. hour. Extreme heat is going to continue to be the story all across the Gulf Coast. It doesn't matter. Alabama, Mississippi, Florida, baby. 105 to 110 is the heat index. I know. I went for a run this morning. It was 83, but I swear to you, did not feel like it. Hurricane season is still doing its big one, so you might want to keep your eyes on the Atlantic. At the same time, we got Operation Storm Watch at our website. As far as good news is concerned, Mississippi got some really good news right now. Signet Maritime announced that they are offering debt refinancing and additional federal funding for its Pascagoula shipyard. So that's always something good. Baby, I've been trying to get out of debt for years. This economy ain't going to let me do it, though.
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All right, let's get this music rolling on our Friday afternoon together. What's up? It's Ariel. I will tell you right now, anybody who voluntarily enters into a relationship with Blueface, I'm going to tell you right now, sis, I really want you to invest in emotional dependence. Okay, it's cool to have your own money, but do you have your own feels that nobody

Home to the Breakfast Club. 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You're even closer to your chance to win your way to the iHeartRadio Music Festival. You and a friend, and plus pick up $1,000 spending money. That's happening at the top of the 5 p.m. hour. Jay-Z and Chris Brown both still headed your way.

0: Birmingham's number one for hip-hop and R&B, 103.1 The Beat. California Girls is going to keep that playlist rolling on our Friday together. Plus, DJ Lou's going to take over the mix and, you know, get us home on this Friday. What's up? It's Ariel. If you did not know, 10 women, 6 men were all chosen as jurors in the case against Dwayne Davis, because I'm not going to call that man Keefe D. You are a whole grown man. Your name is Dwayne, okay? And you are being charged with the murder of Tupac Shakur in 1996. At this point, they're not saying he's the trigger puller. According to the prosecution, and watch this because this is insane, the shot caller. Why would you use that terminology when we're talking about a drive-by shooting? The shot caller? Insanity. Anyway, he pleaded not guilty already. Opening statements are expected to begin Monday. I'll keep you posted.
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3: 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Aussie Lonnie Pallister touched the wall just 2.53 seconds after Ledecky, marking Ledecky's smallest margin of victory in the event since 2013. 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